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1: Ever watch an old-timey TV show about a family who lives on a farm? 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
1: Ever watch an old-timey TV show about a family who lives on a farm? 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
1: Ever watch an old-timey TV show about a family who lives on a farm? 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Now that's TV, of course, but your instinct will tell you their food didn't taste like our food. Their food came from the farm where they lived, or maybe the farm across the road. They knew the farmers who raised the cattle, fed the chickens, plowed the fields. Now think about your food. 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What if they called it Row Farms? And what if there was one just down the road from you? What would that be like? 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

0: Expect delays today. We're already seeing slowdowns on the westbound 401 in Milton right at Highway 25, where currently two left lanes are blocked with construction. Of course, delays were increased yesterday because we also had some problems there at the same time. We'll keep our eye on that as well. Now, further up, about a kilometer or so, westbound 401 at Guelph Line in Campbellville, we have an additional two right lanes blocked with construction, adding to the delays. Are you planning to dig? 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I'm Jody Thornton. The CJOI Traffic Watch continues. Bro
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11: What's up? 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And, I'm loving people's reactions to the news that Lotto Max now has more chances to win. 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Woo! 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She also can't believe that the next jackpot is $10 million. But it's real. 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

0: From the National Newsroom of the Canadian Press, I'm Naira Ahmed. We will soon know more about how Canada is hitting back against the United States in the trade war. Details of Canada's retaliatory tariffs against the U.S. are expected to be unveiled today, alongside details of supports for workers affected by tariffs. Finance Minister François-Philippe Champagne, Industry Minister Melanie Joly, Jobs Minister Patty Hajdu, and Artificial Intelligence Minister Evan Solomon are expected to make the announcement. The U.S. introduced a new round of 50% tariffs on Canadian exports on Saturday, targeting goods worth $28 billion. That day, Prime Minister Mark Carney said retaliation in the form of dollar-for-dollar tariffs would kick in on September 8th. Meanwhile, there's a threat of new tariffs on Canadian vehicles and parts, which is raising concern in the auto sector's Canadian hub of Windsor, Ontario. Mayor Drew Dilkin says Donald Trump's latest threat to impose new 50% levies on the sector starting January 1st would wipe out jobs in the city. But he says he hopes sensible heads will prevail before then.
1: This war by Donald Trump on Canada, its largest trading partner, will prove to be massively unsuccessful for the United States, but there will be casualties along the way if this goes on for any lengthy period of time.
0: Trump's latest threat was posted on social media to hike tariffs on all vehicles, auto parts, and steel from Canada to 50% on January 1st. The new threatened tariffs, which have not been enacted in any official order, would come well after the U.S. midterm elections in November, in which Trump and the Republicans are at risk of losing control of both the House of Representatives and the Senate. Montreal's Municipal Council has adopted a motion of solidarity with Palestinian people, although it was watered down due to amendments. The motion was introduced by the official opposition and called on Montreal to recognize and denounce what it describes as an apartheid regime in Palestine and a genocide being perpetrated. It also called on the city to suspend institutional ties with the current Israeli government, its institutions, and municipalities. Minutes before the council adopted the motion, the party in power proposed its amendments, which add focus on diversity and inclusion in Montreal and removes most claims of genocide, as well as the calls to cut ties with Israel. Also in Montreal, a traffic controller is in life-threatening condition after being reportedly struck by a plane last night. Local police say that's when the aircraft was backing up on a runway at Montreal's International Airport, and emergency services were called to the scene at around 7:30 p.m. Eastern. Officers and crime scene investigators remain on site to determine the cause of the accident. And in British Columbia, around 180 wildfires are raging in the province as the BC Wildfire Service is warning of a return to hot, dry, and windy conditions this week. This is the Canadian Press. In sports, the Toronto Blue Jays, two games back of the third and final AL wildcard berth, open a three-game series tonight at Rogers Centre against the red-hot Kansas City Royals. Veteran right-hander Max Scherzer will be on the mound for the Jays, while right-hander Seth Lugo is scheduled to start for the Royals, who have won eight in a row. Meanwhile, Canada will be aiming to prolong its stay at the Little League World Series tonight when it plays South Korea in a must-win game in South Williamsport, Pennsylvania. The Vancouver-based team, which plays in the Little Mountain Little League in BC, defeated Panama 3-2 in an extra inning last night, 2 days after blanking Australia 4-0. And the injury-depleted Toronto Tempo, who visit the Seattle Storm on Wednesday, have found some short-term relief. The club signed 5'7" guard Keanu Williams to a 7-day extreme hardship contract as granted by the WNBA. From the Canadian Press, I'm Naira Ahmed.
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Well, good news. We just saw two left lanes reopen on the westbound 401 at Highway 25 in Milton. I had honestly expected that construction to last longer, but all that backlog of delay now is sifted through to past Campbellville right through to Highway 6. So just approaching Highway 6 south, we're going to see about a couple kilometers of slowdowns stemming from about, let's say, Appleby Line right to Highway

0: Highway 6. We're up to speed after that, though, through to the Hanlon, but those delays will continue to move westward. 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I'm Jody Thornton. The CJOY Traffic Watch continues.
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0: Well, now that we've rid of construction westbound on the 401 at Highway 25 in Milton, not only have those delays moved much westward, however, they've pretty much evaporated now. Just a bit of slowdown on the approach to Highway 6 South. We're up to speed through to the Hanlon. No delays on the Hanlon west of the Royal City. We do see some eastbound delays on Highway 7 leaving the Breslau area towards the Royal City, though. Jumpstart helps kids across Canada access sport and play so more kids can get into the game. Learn more at jumpstart.canadiantire.ca. I'm Jody Thornton, the CJOY Traffic Watch continues.
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0: It's 15 degrees at 7 o'clock. Good morning, I'm Scott Monick. Here's what's making news this hour. We will soon know more about how Canada plans to hit back against the United States in the trade war. Details of Canada's retaliatory tariffs against the U.S. are expected to be unveiled today, alongside details of supports for workers affected by tariffs. The U.S. introduced a new round of 50% tariffs on Canadian exports on Saturday, targeting goods worth $28 billion. That day, Prime Minister Mark Carney said retaliation in the form of dollar-for-dollar tariffs would kick in on September 8th, as discussions were taking place Monday about exactly how Canada will hit back. Carney says an attitude at the negotiation table that Canada is a subsidiary of the United States is not something his government will accept.
1: And that's before you get to constraints on our ability to do what the rest of the world wants, which is to sign trade deals with Canada. And that's before the very fundamental issues on culture.
0: Yesterday, U.S. President Donald Trump also threatened to hike tariffs on all vehicles, auto parts, and steel from Canada to 50% in the new year. Premier Doug Ford and President Trump spent yesterday trading insults. Trump said the premier is better known as the less charismatic, intelligent, and overall unimpressive brother of the late, great Rob Ford. Speaking in Hamilton yesterday, Doug Ford had a message to Americans ahead of the upcoming U.S. midterm elections.
2: I'm going to be reaching out to every single governor, every single senator, and every single congressperson. And when it comes to the midterms, I have a message to the Americans. Don't vote in a person that's going to kill your jobs.
0: Ford urged Canadians to protest the latest round of tariffs by buying Ontarian and Canadian products. Meantime, the escalation of the Canada-U.S. trade war will have a direct impact on consumers and companies on both sides of the border. Global's Jacqueline Hansen explains what kind of economic pain Canadians can expect as new tariffs kick in.
3: There is the real possibility that Canadians could lose their jobs. One economist estimates nearly 90,000 jobs are at risk. And here's why. If Americans stop ordering the Canadian goods hit by the 50% tariffs because they don't want to pay that tax, those businesses would suffer. So would their suppliers and the truck drivers that work with them. And that could lead to layoffs. Now, the government is planning some sort of additional support on top of the $25 billion it committed over the past year and a half. And that could cushion the impact, though there is some criticism that the first round didn't help small businesses. So we'll have to see.
0: Some post-secondary students say they will struggle to make ends meet this school year because of drastic changes to the Ontario Student Assistance Program.
4: Non-repayable grants to the Ontario Student Assistance Program, or OSAP, now make up a maximum of 25% of student assistance, down from 85%, with the rest offered as loans. The province has also lifted a 7-year tuition freeze, allowing colleges and universities to raise fees by up to 2% annually. University of Toronto graduate student Aiden Jeffers says he expects to work up to 30 hours a week and may have to rely on food banks. Now, the province says the cuts were needed as OSAP costs climbed to $2.7 billion this fiscal year. David Augustine, The Canadian Press, Toronto.
0: In sports, the Toronto Blue Jays, two games back of the third and final AL wildcard berth, open a 3-game series tonight at Rogers Center against the red-hot Kansas City Royals. Max Scherzer will be on the mound for the Jays, while right-hander Seth Lugo is scheduled to start for the Royals, who have won 8 in a row. And there's been a trade in the NFL. The Houston Texans have acquired wide receiver Keyshawn Booty from the New England Patriots. Houston sent safety Jalen Reed and a 2028 seventh-round draft pick to the Pats. Checking the forecast, cloudy skies today. We're expecting a high of 23 degrees. A few clouds this evening with the low dropping down to 11. Mainly sunny on Wednesday with a high of 26. It's 15 degrees in Guelph. I'm Scott Monick. 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

0: Delay free on the 401 in both directions throughout our listening area, all the way from London and Woodstock, right through the Royal City and towards Milton and Mississauga. Meanwhile, we're seeing some new delays now. Westbound on Highway 7 coming out of the Royal City right after you pass the Hanlon. And we have eastbound delays heading towards the Royal City from Breslau, just as you come out of the KW area. Really, that's about it, though. Are you planning to dig? Always click before you dig. 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I'm Jody Thornton, the CJOY Traffic Watch continues.
1: What's up? Alien here. You know, from space. And, whoa, I'm loving people's reactions to the

0: News that Lotto Max now has more chances to win, with 10 new prizes of $100,000 on the next draw. Woo! See? She also can't believe that the next jackpot is $10 million. But it's real! Believe it!
1: Ah! Alien!
0: Way ahead of you, buddy. Already bought my ticket.
2: 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Believe it. Lotto Max.
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0: No delays on the 401 between the sixes. I should mention, though, we have some volume building on the spot where we had delays earlier. This is westbound 401 in Milton, right after Highway 25 through to Tremaine. On the eastbound side, some heavier volume between Guelph Line and Appleby, just coming out of Campbellville. Now, eastbound on Highway 8 and 7, just coming around the flyover there, we do have some delays in Kitchener. Just watch for that. 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Learn more at jumpstart.canadiantire.ca. I'm Jody Thornton. The CJOY Traffic Watch continues.
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0: It's 15 degrees at 8 o'clock. Good morning. I'm Scott Monick. Here's what's making news this hour. Details of Canada's retaliatory tariffs against the United States are set to be unveiled today. Prime Minister Mark Carney has said the counter-tariffs would kick in on September 8th. The U.S. introduced a new round of 50% tariffs on Canadian exports on Saturday, targeting goods worth $28 billion. Global's Jacqueline Hansen has more on Canada's retaliatory tariffs.
1: We don't know which products will be targeted yet, but those duties would be paid by Canadians. Now, that could change what Canadians choose to buy. If a U.S. product costs more because it has a tariff on it, maybe they'll choose to buy a made-in-Canada alternative instead. And we're already hearing a renewed push to buy Canadian. And Canadians have answered that call before, looking for those maple leafs on price tags at the grocery store or choosing not to travel to the U.S. The finance minister said that one of our greatest strengths is our purchasing power. And I'll be watching for who loses their livelihood over this, how much it costs taxpayers and consumers, and if it changes what we spend our money on. But the scale of the impact of all of this on Canadians really comes down to just how long it lasts.
0: Meantime, a war of words broke out yesterday between Premier Doug Ford and U.S. President Donald Trump. Global's Jillian Piper has that story.
2: This guy's a loser. He's going to be a loser.
3: Those attacks on Donald Trump got a whole lot more personal.
2: And I have a lot of real estate on my ass, so he has a lot of room to kiss my ass.
3: And it wasn't just insults Doug Ford was throwing around.
2: We're actually giving electricity to companies to make products to compete against us. That needs to stop.
3: Those jabs caught Trump's attention. Lots of bluster from Doug Ford, who is better known as the less charismatic, intelligent, and overall unimpressive brother of the late great Rob Ford, Trump posted, threatening Ford and the prime minister, saying someone should get these clowns to fall in line, or the consequences for Canada will be far worse.
2: I'm not going to take any advice off a guy that's the king of bankruptcies. I have more courage, more brains in my baby toe than he has in his whole body.
3: The insults kept coming, with Ford calling Trump a dictator, a back and forth reminiscent of last year when the premier ultimately backed down from imposing a 25% electricity surcharge.
0: Many small businesses are losing sales as they grapple with the 50% tariffs imposed by the U.S. The charges affect goods ranging from textiles to jewelry to toiletries. Bernard Helen, who makes railroading hobby miniatures of animals and figurines, has been feeling dozens of cancellations a day from American clients. He says he wants COVID-style supports for small businesses and reciprocal tariffs on hobby imports from the U.S. And some post-secondary students say they will struggle to make ends meet this school year because of drastic changes to the Ontario Student Assistance Program. Earlier this year, Premier Doug Ford's government announced it would sharply cut student assistance grants, citing unsustainable costs. The proportion of non-repayable grants a student can receive through OSAP has been reduced from 85% to a maximum of 25%, with the rest given in loans. The province also lifted a 7-year freeze on tuition that allows colleges and universities to raise fees by up to 2% per year for the next 3 years. In sports, the Toronto Blue Jays have 30 games left in their regular season. They begin a sprint with some hurdles to the finish line tonight against the visiting Kansas City Royals. The Jays enter play 2 games behind the surging Cleveland Guardians for the 3rd and final American League wildcard berth. Checking the forecast, mainly cloudy skies today. It's going to be comfortable for the most part. We're expecting a high of 23. A few clouds this evening with the low dropping down to 11 degrees. And more sunshine in the forecast on Wednesday, 26 is the high. It's 15 degrees in Guelph. I'm Scott Monick. 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

0: Westbound delays remaining steady on the 401 between Highway 25 and Milton through to Tremaine. Mostly construction, though, but it wrapped up a little earlier at the Highway 25 spot. Some northbound delays on Highway 6 south on the approach to the 401 through Morriston. And we're seeing some delays eastbound on the Highway 7 and 8 combo just as you approach the flyover in Kitchener. 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I'm Jody Thornton. The CJOY Traffic Watch continues.
1: They say Newfoundland winter is harsh. Looks like snow.
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0: to let you know you're one of my kind.
1: If you're headed eastbound on the 401 towards the Toronto area, we're seeing delays well past the 407, maybe around the Mississauga Road area, but those delays stay intact until you're at the Huron-Ontario area. We're up to speed by the 410, and then, of course, delays into the Toronto area. Meanwhile, westbound 401 closer to home in Milton, we have delays starting after Highway 25 through to Tremaine, but we're up to speed after that through KW. Northbound 85, right after you pass the Victoria Street or Highway 7 area in Waterloo, we have delays. 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Learn more at jumpstart.canadiantire.ca. I'm Jody Thornton. The CJOY Traffic Watch continues.
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0: It's 16 degrees at 9 o'clock. Good morning. I'm Scott Monick. Here's what's making news this hour. U.S. President Donald Trump says he's thinking about renaming Lake Ontario as Lake America. It's reminiscent of Trump's unilateral action last year by executive order to rename the Gulf of Mexico as the Gulf of America. Trump said he's considering this latest name change because his administration doesn't expect to be doing much business with Ontario anymore. Yesterday saw Premier Doug Ford and Trump trade insults in the media as the U.S. trade war escalates. We will soon know more about how Canada plans to hit back against the United States in the trade war. Details of Canada's retaliatory tariffs against the U.S. are expected to be unveiled today, alongside details of supports for workers affected by tariffs. The U.S. introduced a new round of 50% tariffs on Canadian exports on Saturday, targeting goods worth $28 billion. That day, Prime Minister Mark Carney said retaliation in the form of dollar-for-dollar tariffs would kick in on September 8th, as discussions were taking place Monday about exactly how Canada will hit back. Carney says an attitude at the negotiation table that Canada is a subsidiary of the United States is not something his government will accept.
1: And that's before you get to constraints on our ability to do what the rest of the world wants, which is to sign trade deals with Canada. And that's before the very fundamental issues on culture.
0: Yesterday, U.S. President Donald Trump also threatened to hike tariffs on all vehicles, auto parts, and steel from Canada to 50% in the new year. Some post-secondary students say they will struggle to make ends meet this school year because of drastic changes to the Ontario Student Assistance Program.
2: Non-repayable grants through the Ontario Student Assistance Program, or OSAP, now make up a maximum of 25% of student assistance, down from 85%, with the rest offered as loans. The province has also lifted a 7-year tuition freeze, allowing colleges and universities to raise fees by up to 2% annually. University of Toronto graduate student Aiden Jeffers says he expects to work up to 30 hours a week and may have to rely on food banks. Now, the province says the cuts were needed as OSAP costs climbed to $2.7 billion this fiscal year. David Augustine, The Canadian Press, Toronto.
0: Checking the forecast, cloudy skies today. We're expecting a high of 23 degrees. A few clouds this evening with the low dropping down to 11. Mainly sunny on Wednesday with a high of 26. It's 16 degrees in Guelph. I'm Scott Monick. 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

0: It's 17 degrees at 10 o'clock. Good morning. I'm Scott Monick. Here's what's making news this hour. U.S. President Donald Trump is floating the idea of renaming Lake Ontario as his trade war with Canada intensifies. Trump posted online that he's considering renaming it Lake America because he doesn't expect the U.S. will be doing much business with Ontario. He and Premier Doug Ford traded insults in the media yesterday as Ford called for fierce retaliation against American tariffs. Another post from Trump claimed he would never interfere with Canadian-speaking French and that he never tried to weaken language protections during trade talks. Details of Canada's retaliatory tariffs against the United States are set to be unveiled today. Prime Minister Mark Carney has said the counter-tariffs would kick in on September 8th. The U.S. introduced a new round of 50% tariffs on Canadian exports on Saturday, targeting goods worth $28 billion. Global's Jacqueline Hansen has more on Canada's retaliatory tariffs.
1: We don't know which products will be targeted yet, but those duties would be paid by Canadians. Now, that could change what Canadians choose to buy. If a U.S. product costs more because it has a tariff on it, maybe they'll choose to buy a made-in-Canada alternative instead. And we're already hearing a renewed push to buy Canadian. And Canadians have answered that call before, looking for those maple leafs on price tags at the grocery store or choosing not to travel to the U.S. The finance minister said that one of our greatest strengths is our purchasing power. And I'll be watching for who loses their livelihood over this, how much it costs taxpayers and consumers, and if it changes what we spend our money on. But the scale of the impact of all of this on Canadians really comes down to just how long it lasts.
0: And some post-secondary students say they will struggle to make ends meet this school year because of drastic changes to the Ontario Student Assistance Program. Earlier this year, Premier Doug Ford's government announced it would sharply cut student assistance grants, citing unsustainable costs. The proportion of non-repayable grants a student can receive through OSAP has been reduced from 85% to a maximum of 25%, with the rest given in loans. The province also lifted a 7-year freeze on tuition that allows colleges and universities to raise fees by up to 2% per year for the next 3 years. Checking the forecast, mainly cloudy skies today. It's going to be comfortable for the most part. We're expecting a high of 23. A few clouds this evening with the low dropping down to 11 degrees. And more sunshine in the forecast on Wednesday. 26 is the high. It's 17 degrees in Guelph. I'm Scott Monick. 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

That is Neil Young, a rocket in the free world on CJOY. Dan Allaire with you. Got a pretty nice day on the way. 24 this afternoon, going to feel like 28. Here's Toto, Africa, on CJOY.

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0: Good morning, Dan Allaire with you here on CJOI. More music to come from Don Henley, Trooper, and Def Leppard. This is Love Bites on CJOI.
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1: What's up? Alien here. You know, from space. And... Whoa, I'm loving people's reactions to the news that Lotto Max now has more chances to win, with 10 new prizes of $100,000 on the next draw. Woo! See? She also can't believe that the next jackpot is $10 million. But it's real. Believe it.
2: Ah, alien!
1: Way ahead of you, buddy. Already bought my ticket.
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Don Henley and the Boys of Summer on CJOY. Do you consider yourself a person that has a lot of patience? A new game that you can download on your smartphone is an exercise in patience. Do you have the patience needed for this game? I'll explain it coming up in a few minutes. Trust me, you're going to want to hear this. Somebody made this a game, and I'm here for it, but I'm not going to download it. I'll tell you about it next.

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0: 1460

Well, if you've got a lot of patience, maybe this is a new game for you. But you've heard the term, find a needle in a haystack. Well, somebody turned that into a game that you can download. The challenge, 5 million pieces of hay, one needle, find it. And basically, it's just a pile of single needle hay. And you remove one at a time. One at a time. It's a simple, simple game. But man, it sounds like an exercise in frustration for me. But if you're patient and you're up for the challenge to sift through possibly 5 million pieces of hay to find the needle, download it. Finding a needle in a haystack, the game, available for download on your smartphone. I won't be doing it.

0: It's 21 degrees at 11 o'clock. Good morning. I'm Mike Hodges. Here's what's making news this hour. The federal government is just moments from unveiling details of Canada's retaliatory tariffs against the U.S. On Saturday, Prime Minister Mark Carney said the counter-tariffs would kick in on September 8th. Several cabinet ministers are also expected to share details of supports for workers affected by tariffs. Carney suspended U.S. trade talks late Friday, accusing the Americans of trying to introduce last-minute demands like limiting Canada's ability to make trade deals with other countries. U.S. President Donald Trump says he's thinking about renaming Lake Ontario as Lake America. It's reminiscent of Trump's unilateral action last year by executive order to rename the Gulf of Mexico as the Gulf of America. Trump says he's considering this latest name change because his administration does not expect to be doing much business with Ontario anymore. Yesterday saw Premier Doug Ford and Trump trade insults in the media as the U.S. trade war escalates. Meantime, Canadian manufacturers and exporters are now struggling to find the necessary cash to get their goods across the border as the trade war with the U.S. escalates further. Some shippers that had banked on hauling cargo into the U.S. for free have started to hold back merchandise and postpone delivery schedules amid new U.S. tariff threats targeting sectors ranging from textiles to toiletries, tulips, and toys. On top of that, President Trump threatened to increase tariffs on all vehicles, auto parts, and steel from Canada to 50% beginning January 1st. Lisa McEwen with the Toronto-based customs brokerage Hemisphere Freight says shippers might still be able to duck the levies if they booked their shipment before August 22nd. And some post-secondary students say they'll struggle to make ends meet this school year because of drastic changes to the Ontario Student Assistance Program. Earlier this year, the Ford government announced it would sharply cut student assistance grants, citing, quote, unsustainable costs. The proportion of non-repayable grants a student can receive through OSAP has been reduced from 85% to a maximum of 25%, with the rest given in loans. The province also lifted a 7-year freeze on tuition that allows colleges and universities to raise fees by up to 2% per year for the next 3 years. And let's check out your forecast. Mostly sunny today, high of 24. Partly cloudy tonight, getting down to a low of 14. And partly sunny tomorrow, possible showers as well that afternoon, and a high of 25. Right now it's 21 degrees. I'm Mike Hodges. 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

That's Gloria Gaynor and I Will Survive on a CJOY. It's Dan Alera with you. If you're a fan of the old Timbit, apparently you don't have to go to Tim's to get them anymore. They've got a deal with Sobeys, where classic glazed Timbits and maybe chocolate ones. I saw a couple different varieties. Apparently heading to the grocery store shelf, only at Sobeys, though, it seems to be. And right now, the only place I've seen a post where somebody found them at the store was in Newfoundland and Labrador. So if you know your nearest Sobeys location, whether it's Sobeys or one of its subsidiaries, I think one of them might be Freshco, you might be able to find Tim Horton Timbits at the grocery store. Bring them home, and that way there when you get up and have your cup of coffee at home, you don't have to get in the car and drive to get those Timbits. I think they're going to be pretty popular. How they're packaged and how they come and all that stuff, the freshness, they've got that figured out. I'm not quite sure. I tried to find out, but it was hard to find the information. But it's out there, and people have taken pictures of it. So I've seen it with my own two eyes, and it doesn't appear to be AI. So Tim Horton Timbits could be on the store shelf near you.

0: It's 21 degrees at 12 o'clock. Good afternoon. I'm Mike Hodges. Here's what's making news this hour. The federal government is upping tariffs on American steel and aluminum products from 25 to 50% in retaliation for the United States imposing tariffs last week on nearly $28 billion of Canadian goods. The government will also impose 50% tariffs on clothing and apparel and levy a 25% tariff on appliances, dairy products, seafood, and certain steel and aluminum derivative products. Finance Minister François-Philippe Champagne made the announcement today in Ottawa.
1: Canada must respond, and today we are, in a proportionate, targeted, and strategic way. Today I'm announcing that Canada will match the United States tariffs dollar for dollar, rate for rate.
0: The government also announced a $7.5 billion aid package for Canadian businesses impacted by the trade war with the U.S. Among the measures includes new loan programs for businesses and more flexibility to apply for employment insurance. The following story contains strong language. Listener discretion is advised. President Donald Trump says the U.S. is giving serious consideration to changing the name of Lake Ontario to Lake America after trade talks devolved into social media insults. Trump says in a social media post that the U.S. does not expect to continue doing business with Ontario much longer.
2: Trump followed it up with another post that he would never interfere with Canadians speaking French and never tried to weaken language protections as part of trade talks, calling Prime Minister Mark Carney weak and unpopular. Ontario Premier Doug Ford has said the U.S. needs to feel economic pain in response to Trump's latest trade war escalation.
0: Ford said on Toronto radio that Trump could, quote, kiss my ass, later doubling down at a news conference in Hamilton. The president called the premier less charismatic, intelligent, and impressive than his late brother, former Toronto mayor Rob Ford. And some post-secondary students say they'll struggle to make ends meet this school year because of drastic changes to the Ontario Student Assistance Program. Earlier this year, Premier Ford's government announced it would sharply cut student assistant grants, citing, quote, unsustainable costs. The proportion of non-repayable grants a student can receive through OSAP has been reduced from 85% to a maximum of 25%. With the rest given in loans. And let's turn to your sports. In the Canadian Baseball League, the Royals are in Brantford tonight against the Red Sox. Guelph have already locked up a playoff spot and will wrap up the regular season this week. The first pitch is just after 7 o'clock. In MLB action, Toronto are two games back of the third and final AL wildcard spot as they get set to open a three-game homestand tonight against Kansas City. The Blue Jays will send Max Scherzer to the mound. And in PWHL news, there are no plans to sell the league or change its ownership structure in any way. Stan Kasten, a member of the PWHL's advisory board, says the governance of the 12-team league would remain stable even as co-founder Mark Walter appears to be selling off pieces of his sports empire amid U.S. federal investigations. And let's look ahead to your forecast. Mostly sunny skies today and a high of 24. Tonight, gray skies hanging around with a low of 14. And partly sunny tomorrow. There is a chance for showers that afternoon, climbing to a high of 25. Right now it's 20 degrees. I'm Mike Hodges. 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

Gallon on your Totally 80s Lunch, Moonlight Desires, as we continue to celebrate 80s music here for the hour. 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
0: 1460. See?

I'm enjoying myself here on the Totally 80s Lunch. Hopefully you're enjoying the look back at all 80s music. Got time to squeeze in one more before 1 o'clock. Harlequin. I did.

0: It's 22 degrees at 1 o'clock. Good afternoon, I'm Mike Hodges. Here's what's making news this hour. Canada is increasing tariffs on American steel and aluminum products from 25 to 50% in retaliation for the United States imposing tariffs on close to $28 billion of Canadian goods. Ottawa says it's matching the dollar amount of the U.S. tariffs, but the list does not include all the same items targeted by President Donald Trump. During today's announcement, Industry Minister Melanie Joly told Canadians they should buy domestic products.
1: This morning, I had the chance to talk with many associations of retailers to really have them on board to make sure that at your grocers, at your local shop, that you understand what are the Canadian products. And I have their support to make sure that's the case. And we will push them to make sure that that's the case.
0: The government also announced a $7.5 billion aid package for Canadian businesses impacted by the U.S. trade war. Among the measures are new loan programs for businesses and more flexibility to apply for employment insurance. Police have laid charges after one Guelph man allegedly stole more than $200,000 from businesses as an employee. In April 2024, investigators were first contacted by a local hospitality business after it discovered suspected fraudulent activity. Police say an employee had falsified invoices and demanded payments from customers for outstanding balances related to corporate and private events. The man was fired after the thefts were discovered. Investigators were then contacted by another police force late last year and said the man allegedly defrauded another hospitality business he was working at in a different city. He arrested the 41-year-old on August 18th. He's been charged with two counts of fraud. And Premier Doug Ford has toned down his rhetoric in the war of words with President Trump. Ford says on CNN that it's better to bring the temperature down between the two countries as the trade war escalates. He says he wants a deal that'll bring the cost of living down on both sides of the border, which he says cannot be done with tariffs. Earlier today, Trump mused about changing the name of Lake Ontario to Lake America, which Ford did not comment on. And checking the forecast, mainly sunny skies throughout the afternoon with a high of 24. Tonight, gray skies expected to hang around with a low of 14. And partly sunny tomorrow, there's a chance for showers in the afternoon with a high of 25. Right now it's 22 degrees. I'm Mike Hodges. 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

But guess who in these eyes on CJOY? Good afternoon. Should be a pretty nice one with the Humidex. Could touch 28, maybe even a little bit more today. Billy Joel, still rock and roll to me on CJOY.

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1: What's up? Alien here. You know, from space. And... 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

John Waite, missing you on CJOY. Still to come this hour, we've got Elton John, Alanna Miles, and the Doobies. 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
0: 2, 1.

Elton John, Rocket Man on CJOY, coming up before 2 o'clock. If you've got a lot of patience, it's about to be tested with a new game that's available to download on your phone. I'm telling you right now, you can tell me you got all the patience in the world. Wait till you hear this game. I'll tell you all about it before 2. Taking us there, Bryan Adams and Kids Wanna Rock.

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ABBA's Dancing Queen on CJOI. Before I go, I got to tell you about this new game that really tests anyone's patience. It's literally based on the phrase, finding a needle in a haystack. It's now a game. 5 million pieces of hay, one needle, find it. And basically, it's you take out one piece of hay at a time and then eventually try and find that needle. So it is just a time killer, time waster, and an exercise in patience, or in my case, an exercise in frustration. There's no way I'm putting this on my phone. But if you're willing to try and move millions of pieces of hay virtually to find the needle in a haystack on your smartphone or your iPad or whatever you're doing this on to kill some time, and you got that type of patience, go ahead and download it, because I won't be. Oh, man, I'm frustrated just thinking about it. Enjoy the rest of your day. Should be nice right through this evening and into tomorrow. I'll leave you with Colin James on CJOY.

0: It's 23 degrees at 2 o'clock. Good afternoon. I'm Mike Hodges. Here's what's making news this hour. The U.S. and Canada are getting closer to an all-out trade war. Effective September 8th, Canada is going to put in place tariffs of 15, 25, and 50% on some American goods going into Canada, effectively matching the tariffs the U.S. applied to the same goods. ABC's Elizabeth Schultz has more on what this will cost the average American consumer.
1: We just got a new estimate from the Yale Budget Lab. They say that in total, all of the tariffs, including the 50% tariffs on Canadian imports that the U.S. put in place, will cost the typical American household $1,100 per year. That is a notable number when you're thinking about the fact that households are already paying higher costs because of persistently high inflation on other goods and services.
0: Police say they've arrested a Guelph man following a multi-jurisdictional fraud investigation. Investigators were first contacted in April of 2024 after management at a Guelph hospitality business discovered suspected fraudulent activity. The man allegedly falsified invoices while working there and demanded payment from customers regarding outstanding balances for corporate and private events. After the thefts were discovered, the man was fired. A police force in another city contacted local authorities late last year after the same man was accused of defrauding a hospitality business while working there. They say he stole more than $200,000 from businesses where he was employed. An arrest was made on August 18th, and he faces two counts of fraud. And the following story contains strong language. Listener discretion is advised. Premier Doug Ford has toned down his rhetoric in the war of words with U.S. President Donald Trump after saying yesterday the president should, quote, kiss my ass. Ford says on CNN that it's better to bring the temperature down between the two countries as the trade war escalates. He says he wants a deal that'll bring the cost of living down on both sides of the border, which he says cannot be done with tariffs. Ford did not comment on Trump's musing about changing the name of Lake Ontario to Lake America. And let's check out your forecast. Mainly sunny this afternoon, high of 24. Partly cloudy tonight, dipping to a low of 14, and then mix of sun and cloud on tap for tomorrow. There's a chance for showers that afternoon as well, climbing to a high of 25. Right now it's 23 degrees. I'm Mike Hodges. 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
1: What's up? 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

0: It's 23 degrees at 3 o'clock. Good afternoon, I'm Mike Hodges. Here's what's making news this hour. Canada is increasing tariffs on American steel and aluminum products from 25 to 50% in retaliation for the United States imposing tariffs on close to $28 billion of Canadian goods. Ottawa says it's matching the dollar amount of the U.S. tariffs, but the list does not include all the same items targeted by President Donald Trump. During today's announcement, Industry Minister Melanie Joly told Canadians they should buy domestic products.
1: This morning, I had the chance to talk with many associations of retailers to really have them on board to make sure that at your grocers, at your local shop, that you understand what are the Canadian products. And I have their support to make sure that's the case. And we will push them to make sure that that's the case.
0: The government also announced a $7.5 billion aid package for Canadian businesses impacted by the U.S. trade war. Among the measures are new loan programs for businesses and more flexibility to apply for employment insurance. Premier Doug Ford has toned down his rhetoric in the war of words with President Trump. Ford says on CNN that it's better to bring the temperature down between the two countries as the trade war escalates. He says he wants a deal that'll bring the cost of living down on both sides of the border, which he says cannot be done with tariffs. Earlier today, Trump mused about changing the name of Lake Ontario to Lake America, which Ford did not comment on. Police have laid charges after one Guelph man allegedly stole more than $200,000 from businesses as an employee. In April 2024, investigators were first contacted by a local hospitality business after it discovered suspected fraudulent activity. Police say an employee had falsified invoices and demanded payments from customers for outstanding balances related to corporate and private events. The man was fired after the thefts were discovered. Investigators were then contacted by another police force late last year and said the man allegedly defrauded another hospitality business he was working at a different city. They arrested the 41-year-old on August 18th. He's been charged with two counts of fraud. And iconic songwriter, singer, and actor Dolly Parton has died. Her head of security announced her death in a video statement on Instagram. Parton's career spans over six decades with hits including I'll Always Love You, Jolene, and 9 to 5. She was also known for her extensive philanthropy, including her Imagination Library program that gave millions of books to children. Parton was 80 years old. And checking the forecast, mainly sunny skies throughout the afternoon with a high of 24. Tonight, gray skies expected to hang around with a low of 14. And partly sunny tomorrow, there's a chance for showers in the afternoon with a high of 25. Right now it's 23 degrees. I'm Mike Hodges. 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

0: We've got some trouble on the go now. Westbound on the 401, just past Highway 25. Crash getting cleaned up, leaving a delay from about James Snow Parkway. 6 North, that's solid from Leslie through to the 401. Highway 78, moving well. 24s are looking good. In Guelph, Wellington Road 34, closed from Concession Road 7 to west of the Hanlon. There's ongoing road work. In Kitchener, Bridge Street, partially closed for utility work from Bloomingdale Road over to Hollinger Crescent. 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I'm Laurie Turcotte. The CJOY Traffic Watch continues.
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0: Well, things are kind of mucked up in Milton on the westbound 401. It's kind of crawling from approaching James Snow Parkway to pass Highway 25. Got a crash in there. It's kind of making a mess of things. The sixes are looking good right now in Waterloo. Spotted a problem. There's a crash Weaver Street approaching Bridgeport. In Guelph, we've got Wellington Road 34 off limits. Concession Road 7 to west of the Hanlon for road work. In Kitchener, Cortland Avenue and Manitou Drive, lanes are reduced for concrete work. 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I'm Laurie Turcotte. 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
6: They say Newfoundland weather is harsh. 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

It's 23 degrees at 4 o'clock. Good afternoon, I'm Mike Hodges. Here's what's making news this hour. Finance Minister François-Philippe Champagne says U.S. levies have real consequences for Canadian companies and consumers, and that Canada must respond. Champagne and Industry Minister Mélanie Joly were among a number of federal cabinet ministers who presented the government's response at a news conference in Ottawa today. The federal government is increasing tariffs on American steel and aluminum products from 25 to 50% as part of a long list of U.S. products in retaliation. Officials couldn't provide any figures on how much revenue Canada is expecting to generate from these new tariffs, but did say it would not be more than the $7.5 billion in aid Ottawa also announced today. Police say they've arrested a Guelph man following a multi-jurisdictional fraud investigation. Investigators were first contacted in April of 2024 after management at a Guelph hospitality business discovered suspected fraudulent activity. The man allegedly falsified invoices while working there and demanded payment from customers regarding outstanding balances for corporate and private events. After the thefts were discovered, the man was fired. A police force in another city contacted local authorities late last year after the same man was accused of defrauding a hospitality business while working there. They say he stole more than $200,000 from businesses where he was employed. An arrest was made on August 18th, and he faces two counts of fraud. And iconic American songwriter, singer, and actor Dolly Parton has died at the age of 80. She wrote hundreds of songs, including classics like Jolene and I Will Always Love You, that totaled over 100 million worldwide sales and more than a billion online streams. Born in Tennessee, she rose from humble beginnings to become a country music icon. Her charm and humor made her a beloved figure across generations and political divides. And let's check out your forecast. Mainly sunny this afternoon, high of 24. Partly cloudy tonight, dipping to a low of 14. And then mix of sun and cloud on tap for tomorrow. There's a chance for showers that afternoon as well, climbing to a high of 25. Right now it's 23 degrees. I'm Mike Hodges. 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

0: we're good to go right now. West 401, busy. James Snow Parkway to pass Highway 25, then fine beyond that. Eastbound, starting to fill up rapidly, approaching 6 South. You get a little bit of a breather, and then it's building in a hurry from Guelph Line towards Milton. Southbound Highway 85, solid from University through to Lancaster. Heads up in Waterloo. Still have a crash getting cleaned up on Weaver Street, approaching Bridgeport. 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I'm Lori Turcotte. The CJOY Traffic Watch continues.
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9: What's up? 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

0: westbound 401, it's bunched up from James Snow Parkway to pass Highway 25. Eastbound, I'm starting to see a bit of a delay coming out of Cambridge to pass 6 North in sections. 6 North itself, it is solid from Leslie through to the 401. Highway 85 southbound, that's crawling from University through to Lancaster. Still have some trouble in Waterloo on Weber Street approaching Bridgeport. And we've got a crash in Kitchener, Weber and Franklin. Avoid risky digs. 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I'm Lori Turcotte. The CJOY Traffic Watch continues.
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0: It's 24 degrees at 5 o'clock. Good afternoon. I'm Mike Hodges. Here's what's making news this hour. Guelph MP Dominique O'Rourke is weighing in on Ottawa's dollar-for-dollar counter-tariffs against the United States. Today, the federal government announced it'll double levies from 25% to 50% on U.S. steel and aluminum, plus additional tariffs of up to 50% on a variety of American products. O'Rourke says the country needs to stand together in support of Canadian workers and businesses.
1: Our plan has always been to create one Canadian economy, so we need the provinces also to accelerate the rate at which we're eliminating interprovincial trade barriers. And every MP, regardless of political stripe, needs to be sharing this information with their businesses so that they are aware of the supports that are in place. This is Team Canada.
0: Government also announced a $7.5 billion aid package for businesses impacted by the trade war. The tariffs go into effect September 8th. Canada's cabinet ministers are responding to U.S. President Donald Trump's threats about renaming Lake Ontario to Lake America. Industry Minister Melanie Joly says, quote, "We'll always call it Lake Ontario," adding that the government will use strategy in how they fight back. Meanwhile, Federal Finance Minister François-Philippe Champagne says he won't comment on every remark that's being said on either side of the border. In his Truth Social post, Trump also said the U.S. does not expect to continue doing business with Ontario much longer. Police have laid charges after one Guelph man allegedly stole more than $200,000 from businesses as an employee. In April 2024, investigators were first contacted by a local hospitality business after it discovered suspected fraudulent activity. Police say an employee had falsified invoices and demanded payments from customers for outstanding balances related to corporate and private events. The man was fired after the thefts were discovered. Investigators were then contacted by another police force late last year and said the man allegedly defrauded another hospitality business he was working at in a different city. He arrested the 41-year-old on August 18th. He's been charged with two counts of fraud. And iconic country music superstar Dolly Parton has passed away at the age of 80. Parton was known for her hits and her philanthropy over the course of her more than 60-year career. She also starred in films like 9 to 5 and Steel Magnolias and won countless awards and accolades. We learn more from ABC's Matt Rivers.
2: Born in a rural part of Tennessee, growing up in very humble beginnings, Parton, of course, grew into an entertainment icon who has been basically a fixture in the national landscape since the early 70s. Her first stint at the Grand Ole Opry came at just 13 years old, and from there she was off. Hit after country hit, movies, TV shows. She was also an entrepreneur, opening her own amusement park in eastern Tennessee, along with branding all kinds of products along the way. But what she might be most remembered for outside of her music is her philanthropy, notably Dolly's Imagination Library, which has donated more than 300 million books and counting.
0: And let's turn to your sports. In the Canadian Baseball League, the Royals are in Brantford tonight against the Red Sox. Guelph have already locked up a playoff spot and will wrap up the regular season this week. The first pitch is just after 7 o'clock. And in the MLB, Toronto will host Kansas City tonight to begin a three-game series at Rogers Centre. The Blue Jays sit two games back of a third and final wildcard spot in the AL East. Max Scherzer will start for the Jays. And checking the forecast, mostly sunny out there right now. Later on, gray skies are expected to hang around, dropping to a low of 13. Tomorrow, a mix of sun and cloud on tap and a high of 24. And then we could see thunder and lightning roll through that evening with a low of 17. Right now it's 24 degrees. I'm Mike Hodges. 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

0: pretty easy drive for a Tuesday. Kind of crowded on the westbound 401 James Nota Pass Highway 25 eastbound. It's crawling, approaching 6 south in sections through to Kelso. Southbound 85, you're looking at crawl from University all the way through to about Lancaster. In Cambridge, just spotted some problems getting cleaned up on Canamara Parkway just past Burnett. 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I'm Laurie Turcotte. The CJOY Traffic Watch continues.
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0: crowded on the westbound 401 James Snow Parkway to pass Highway 25. Eastbound, it's slow going 6 south to about past 6 north and starting to fill in a little bit out towards Kelso. 6 north itself crawling from Leslie through to the 401. Highway 85 southbound, you're looking at a real crawl from King Street all the way through to Lancaster. Jumpstart helps kids across Canada access sport and play so more kids can get into the game. 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I'm Lori Turcotte. The CGLY Traffic Watch continues.
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0: It's 22 degrees at 6 o'clock. Good evening, I'm Mike Hodges. Here's what's making news this hour. Ottawa announced it's upping its tariffs ranging from 15 to 50% on nearly $28 billion of American products on September 8th. The move is in retaliation for the U.S. imposing tariffs on close to $28 billion on Canadian goods last week. Ottawa also announced a $7.5 billion aid package that'll include new loan programs for businesses and new flexibility for employment insurance. MP for Guelph Dominique O'Rourke says a local business impacted by tariffs can qualify for up to $3 million in non-repayable loans.
1: So there are, through FedDev Ontario, the opportunity to demonstrate what the tariff impact is, show how you're going to pivot, et cetera. And so that is a significant increase in the non-repayable portion.
0: O'Rourke says businesses can also get up to $2 million in interest-free loans and up to $5 million in loans through the Business Development Bank of Canada. Prime Minister Mark Carney held a series of calls with other party leaders today where he discussed how Ottawa is responding to the latest round of U.S. tariffs.
2: Prime Minister Mark Carney's office says he stressed the importance of a united Team Canada approach when he briefed opposition leaders today about the state of U.S. trade talks. Conservative leader Pierre Poilievre told reporters today that he would work across partisan lines to respond to unjustified tariffs, but called on Carney to recall Parliament now to scrutinize Ottawa's approach. Bloc Québécois leader Yves-François Blanchet said that Carney told him in the call that his preference is no longer to discuss any compromises regarding supply management. Canada announced today new retaliatory tariffs on a range of U.S. goods and supports for affected businesses. Craig Lord, The Canadian Press, Ottawa.
0: Police say they've arrested a Guelph man following a multi-jurisdictional fraud investigation. Investigators were first contacted in April of 2024 after management at a Guelph hospitality business discovered suspected fraudulent activity. The man allegedly falsified invoices while working there and demanded payment from customers regarding outstanding balances for corporate and private events. After the thefts were discovered, the man was fired. A police force in another city contacted local authorities late last year after the same man was accused of defrauding a hospitality business while working there. They say he stole more than $200,000 from businesses where he was employed. An arrest was made on August 18th, and he faces two counts of fraud. And iconic American songwriter, singer, and actor Dolly Parton has died at the age of 80. She wrote hundreds of songs, including classics like Jolene and I Will Always Love You, that totaled over 100 million worldwide sales and more than a billion online streams. Born in Tennessee, she rose from humble beginnings to become a country music icon. Her charm and humor made her a beloved figure across generations and political divides. And let's turn to your sports. In the Canadian Baseball League, with a playoff berth in sight, Guelph will finish out the regular season this week, beginning with a stomp in Brantford. The Royals will take on the Red Sox just after 7 o'clock tonight. Guelph will then play London tomorrow in a makeup game from last weekend before wrapping up the 2026 campaign at home Saturday against Hamilton. And in the MLB, the Blue Jays are home to the Royals to kick off a three-game series. With 30 games left on the regular season, Toronto are two games back of a third and final AL wildcard spot. The Jays will send Max Scherzer to the mound to start. And checking the forecast as we head into the evening, sunshine still hanging around out there. Later on, it'll become partly cloudy with a low of 13. A mix of sun and cloud tomorrow, high of 24, and then possible thunderstorms that evening with a low of 17. Right now it's 22 degrees. I'm Mike Hodges on Guelph's News Leader, 1460 CJOY.
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0: Oh, you got some leftovers on the westbound 401 James Snow Parkway out towards Highway 25, Highway 85 southbound. Still pretty solid from King Street through to Lancaster. In Waterloo, we've got a crash getting cleaned up at King and University and problems in Cambridge on Canamara Parkway just past Burnett. 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I'm Lori Turcotte. The CJOY Traffic Watch continues.
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0: pretty nice ending, at least on the highways. The West 401, a little bit busy through Highway 25, and that's about it. Eastbound, it's still kind of slow going, approaching Guelph Line through to Kelso. In Waterloo, we got a crash still getting cleaned up on King Street at University, and spotted some problems in Cambridge getting cleared out of the way on Jameson Parkway at Alona. 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I'm Laurie Turcotte. That's your CJOY Traffic Watch.
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3: 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See the Greg Mitchell Car Show, a Midway, Kids Area, a climbing wall, and more. More than $1 million have been raised for charity over the past 26 years. Admission to Rib Fest is a $2 donation at the gate. 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
4: What's up? Alien here. You know, from space. And... Whoa, I'm loving people's reactions to the news that Lotto Max now has more chances to win, with 10 new prizes of $100,000 on the next draw. Woo! See? She also can't believe that the next jackpot is $10 million. But it's real. Believe it.
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3: 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What if they called it Row Farms? 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